0: Radio 1, we are the future living today. From Monday to Saturday, mix to mix by DJ Eldo. The story of dance music.
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0: Welcome to a musical journey to a place where every track tells its own story. 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
1: Hey, it's Tiësto. Hey, you're listening to Radio 1 Albania. Catch new episode of Club Life right here on Radio 1 Albania. Last weekend I played one of the biggest festivals in the world, Electric Daisy Carnival in Las Vegas, EDC. I played there for the 16th year in a row since the festival moved to Las Vegas in 2011. This year's edition was very special as it was EDC's 30th anniversary. What also made it special for me was the style of music I played. It's a brand new Tiësto sound, combined all the sounds I've been playing basically my whole life. From the old trance records to brand new groovy trance records and melodic house and everything in between. Faster stuff, slower stuff. It was an incredible night. And to see the audience go crazy on all the new records was just really fun to see for me. This week in Prismatic, I'm taking you back to EDC Las Vegas. Enjoy my set. Here it is.

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Now on with the music. Hey, it's Tiësto and you're listening to Radio 1 Albania. Catch new episode of Club Life right here on Radio 1 Albania.

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Enjoy the mix and let me know if you like it on my socials at Tiesto. Now on with the music. Hey, it's Tiesto. Hey, you're listening to Radio 1 Albania. Catch new episode of Top Life right here on Radio 1 Albania.

That's it. The hour flew by, and this was the first hour of my set from EDC Las Vegas from last week. And if you want to hear the whole set, go to my YouTube channel, youtube.com/tiesto, to check out the whole set. And my new track, Don't Lose Your Head, featuring Olivia Sebastianelli, is out soon as well. So make sure you pre-save that one. That's it for now. I'm back next week with a brand new episode of Prismatic by Tiesto. Till next week.

0: And we are back. Welcome to Epic Radio. Really happy to be back in the hot seat. On this episode, I'm going to take you through a selection of brand new, unreleased, never heard before material. Some of it I've been road testing for the past few months, and some of it is so brand new that I haven't even had a chance to play it out yet. In the background, something brand new that I've been working on lately. It's not entirely finished, but I thought it would be something great to open the show with today. This thing doesn't have a name yet. I think it's something you have to get used to for today, because all the tracks that I'm gonna play on the show are all unnamed IDs, brand new, just for you. So if you are following the show on YouTube right now, let me know what you think about today's show and the tracks. I am in the comments with you guys right now. Any other social platform you're on, just reach out. I would love to hear what you guys think and for you to spread the word.
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0: So as always, to you guys that have been following the show and me here, you know that now is the time for me to go in the mix. The track that I'm starting out with is something I've been road testing during the summer and the fall, especially at the Holosphere 2 show we did in Ibiza. This was one of the standout tracks for me. It really went off like a bomb every time I played it, and it was something brand new at the time for me, so it was very exciting to see you guys go absolutely crazy for it. Here we go.

Eric Pritz coming out of that mix with four fresh tracks. Three of the first ones have been brand new music that I've been trying out for the Holosphere 2 show in Ibiza this summer. And in the background right now, something that I've been playing a lot after the summer. Really liking these Detroit-y vibes. Hope you do as well. Feels really good to be back doing Epic Radio again. It's been a while. I've been very, very busy touring, and it feels great, great to be back, if I'm gonna be honest. This year I got loads of releases stacked up, finally. I know you guys been waiting, and trust me, there is a lot of music coming out in the very near future. 2026 is going to be a year filled with releases from me, Cyrus D, and Prida. So talking about new music, this track starting off this mix is something that I've actually just started working on. This version I'm playing out now is something I put on my SD card 48 hours ago. Kind of really excited about this one, has a good dark room kind of vibe to it. Interested to hear your thoughts. Hit me on all socials. Let's dive into the mix here on Epic Radio.

great to see so many of you following us online. Thank you for all the comments. Keep spreading the word. There is so much more of this coming in 2026. So thank you for staying with me for the past hour. As this episode has been quite dark, I think I wanted to finish on a high note with something emotional and very melodic. It's not a track that I've been playing out a lot. I think I've tried it out 2 times over the past few months, and it felt like a great track to end the first episode of Epic Radio coming back after a quite long hiatus. Thank you again so much for everyone that's been tuning in, and thank you for all the comments online. I'll be back again in 2 weeks, and I'm gonna leave you with this one. It doesn't have a name, so I don't know, just turn it up and enjoy.